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0: I Just Might, Bruno Mars. That song now spending 16 weeks top the Billboard Radio Songs air chart. That is tying Maroon 5, Mariah Carey, and No Doubt. Now, if he gets to 18, well, that's going to tie Iris by the Goo Goo Dolls and Flowers by Miley Cyrus. But he's still got a ways to go before getting the record. Shaboozy's Bar Song and Alex Warren's Ordinary held on for 27 weeks. And Blinding Lights by The Weeknd, oh, it's got 26 weeks in first place.
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1: They say the holy water's watered down, and this town's lost its faith. 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

Huntrix with Golden. Shark Week kicks off next Friday on the Discovery Channel with a special called K-Pop Shark Heroes featuring Ken Jeong and singer Riami. I think that's how you say it. Both of them were in the voice cast of K-Pop Demon Hunters, where that song, Golden, is from. Ken Jeong played the group's manager, Bobby, and she was Zoe's singing voice. Now, the purpose of this special is to launch public awareness that educates, empowers, and shifts the narrative around sharks through the power of K-pop. Other shows in this year's lineup include Jurassic Sharks, Jaws vs. Orca,

0: Invasion of the Mega Sharks. And I like this one. 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
1: 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But wait a minute, isn't this...
0: Yeah, yes it is.
1: But I thought the old lady dropped it into the ocean in the air.
0: Well, baby, I went down and got it for you.
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0: Ella Langley and her song Choosing Texas. That is a great song. Do me a favor, stay right where you are. There's more music coming your way in just a little bit.
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0: Taylor Swift with The Fate of Ophelia. We all love hot dogs. More hot dogs are eaten between Memorial Day and Labor Day than any other time of the year. And maybe you could mix it up the next time you have a barbecue with blue hot dogs. Yeah, it's a TikTok trend. All you have to do is soak your hot dogs in Gatorade for about 15 minutes. They turn an amazing blue color, and they're packed with electrolytes, you know, from the Gatorade. The comments are fun on the TikTok video. One person said, proof you can eat at anybody's house. And another said, we are not attending. I don't know. I wouldn't be completely turned off by a blue hot dog. I'll give it a shot. How about you?
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apparently, Taylor and Travis are having a massive stage built for their wedding. I guess there'll be performances. And maybe an open bar? Here's Shaboozy with a bar song, Tipsy.

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After all, these are your favorite songs, right? Don't worry, we'll keep them coming, because we got you covered. 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

0: Justin Bieber with Daisies. That does it for me. I'm John Laurenti. As always, I'll leave you with this. The first mention of a so-called dad joke was in 1987, but the concept has been around for thousands of years. Have a good one.
1: 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Abilene, Texas.

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0: It's Alicia Keys and Girl on Fire, and it's Liz and Chris. It's, you know, Monday. Mm. It's time for the Monday birthday list and the other stuff that goes with the birthdays, and here's Liz.
1: All right, today is June 22nd. If you're celebrating a birthday, you're a Cancer, and your horoscope says, stay flexible without drifting too far from your core desires. Evolving perspectives may cause you to switch back and forth between goals. If you struggle to choose a path, ask the universe for signs.
0: Whoa.
1: Opportunities that suddenly fall into your lap might be the result of divine intervention. Notice where curiosity leads you and explore unfamiliar realms with an open mind.

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1: It's Liz and Chris, and I have coffee news coming up in about 7 minutes. 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Now it's Sabrina Carpenter and Espresso.

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0: Bruno Mars, I Just Might, and it's Liz and Chris. Monday morning, time for the dirt now, and here's Liz.
1: All right, well, Samba recently announced that he was invited to Taylor Swift's wedding. Not sure she's going to appreciate that. It's also now rumored that Blake Lively might attend as well.
0: Wow.
1: There is a rumor the two former friends have talked on the phone in an attempt to mend their friendship. Blake is said to even have a dress picked out for the occasion.
0: Huh?
1: And Britney posted an odd post. Again, this time she posted a video of herself with a small purple guitar that she said reminded her of baby aliens.
0: Uh-huh.
1: She says she bought the guitar in Mexico and hopes one day she can have another baby.
0: Uh-huh.
1: And Bunny XO would like you to know that she did not.

0: careers.va.gov.
1: It's Liz and Chris, and it's Olivia Dean, and so easy to fall in love.

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1: From Abilene to all of the big country, it's time to feel good. 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
1: They say the holy water's watered down, and this town's lost its faith. Our colors will fade eventually, so if our time is running out, day after day, we'll make the mundane a masterpiece. Oh my, my, oh my, my love, I take one look at you, you're taking me.

0: Alex Warren and Ordinary, and it's Liz and Chris. Monday morning. Sorry, but it's Monday. It's time for the Monday Dirt, and here's Liz.
1: Well, Zac Efron finally says he's done trying to maintain the chiseled Adonis look that he had in the 2017 movie Baywatch. Zac says that he sustained a zero-carb diet and intense training for 6 months. And all that got him was insomnia and depression. Oh. So Zac says he now prioritizes his mental health. And baby, you are just as beautiful. And Samba recently announced he was invited to Taylor Swift's wedding. And there's a rumor that Blake Lively might attend. The whole rumor goes that, you know, Taylor and Blake made up over the phone. Well, Taylor's saying, not so fast. Oh. That didn't happen. Mm. And Henry Cavill's going viral, but not for the reason he wanted to. He was wearing a rare 1926 watch to the Royal Ascot. But because of the downward angle of the camera and the dirty mind of the internet, well, that's not exactly what's getting all the attention.
0: Oh, boy.
1: And I'll leave it at that. And that's your dirt.
0: Oh, boy.
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Busy weekend. I hope you enjoyed a great Father's Day. I hope that you were able to talk to your dad or spend some time with him, at least get on the phone, right? Gave him a fun card, hopefully. That's always fun. How about some great music to kick off our work week right now? Matthew Wilder and Break My Stride.

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0: Love that one. Post Malone and Morgan Wallen, I Had Some Help. The lineup of music is great for a Monday coming up. Mondays are always hard, right? The really least liked work day of the work week. Coming up, Cyndi Lauper, Panic at the Disco, and we've got some Imagine Dragons.
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Bruno Mars is on his romantic tour, and that is a great show. If you get a chance to see him, he is quite the entertainer, and the music is just fun. It's all around a fun night. Here he is now with I Just Might.

You ever wonder why everyone in Abilene feels so good? They are listening to KTLT 98.1, the one that makes you feel good.

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6: 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The FDA recommends rinsing all fruits and vegetables, even the ones that are organic, under running water that is slightly warmer than room temperature. Don't use soap, bleach, or any fancy produce washes. I'm Dr. Sanjay Gupta, helping you live a better life.
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